0: подивись.
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2: I know if you could hear me, you'd say there's always two sides to every story.

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1: Oh, it's beautiful. But wait a minute, isn't this...
0: Yeah, yes it is.
1: But I thought the old lady dropped it into the ocean in the air.
0: Well, baby,

Harlem. I was just actually like thinking about my $50, all I had to survive in Harlem. I was like, what's the point, you know? We love.